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0: 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I hope you're ready for the 4th. We've got some fun stuff for you to go ahead and make yours a little extra special. 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
22: With Steve Thomas and the Morning Drive's First Warning Weather, I'm meteorologist Paul Trombley. Mainly clear skies tonight with lows around 75. Highs around 95 tomorrow. 74 tomorrow night. Clear skies and dry Wednesday and Thursday. Mid-90s Wednesday. Upper 90s by Thursday. That's First Warning Weather from the Withers Weather Center on the Classic Rock Station.
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0: 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And we're going to have some extra fun for you this week as we celebrate America's 250th birthday. The 4th is coming, and we've got your free fireworks from Hoffman's Family Fireworks. 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So all with Steve Thomas in the Morning Drive coming up again tomorrow morning. We've got a classic rock blog with Foreigner and the Allman Brothers Band next on the Classic Rock Station 100.7 KGMO.
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0: The Classic Rock Station, 100.7 KGMO. Your love, there's Outfield as we get into the 80s tonight. And we're going to get you to dive on into some cheesecake, too, from the Cheesecake Ninja. The six-pack of mini cheesecakes that could be yours is happening during the 5 o'clock cartoons again tomorrow afternoon with What's in My Pocket. If you can figure out what Paul Vernon's got stuffed on in there, then we'll get you some cheesecake, all right? But another chance to win during the 5 o'clock cartoons tomorrow afternoon right here on KGMO. 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
16: With Steve Thomas and the Morning Drive's First Warning Weather, I'm meteorologist Paul Trombley. Lows level off around 75 tonight under clear skies. Tomorrow, daytime highs approaching 95. Lows around 74 tomorrow night, clear skies. Sunny skies and dry Wednesday and Thursday with highs in the mid-90s. That's First Warning Weather from the Withers Weather Center on the Classic Rock Station.
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0: 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One more chance. You want to go and get yourself to Vegas, then you better be listening tomorrow during the Classic Rock Workforce. We want to get you this trip. This is awesome. Like, you and a friend get to go to Vegas at Halloween. Universal Horror Unleashed. You get to see Metallica at the Sphere on Halloween night. 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

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Hear it. 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

0: The Classic Rock Station, 100.7 KGMO. And, you know, coming up tomorrow, it gets pretty exciting when all of a sudden you hear maybe your favorite artist have two of their songs played back-to-back for a Two for Tuesday. We're scattering them throughout your Tuesday. They start in the morning with Steve Thomas in the Morning Drive, and we'll get some on straight through until the nighttime as well. So get ready to have that much more of an enjoyable Tuesday with a Two for Tuesday, only on KGMO. 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
2: No purchase is necessary to win any contest run on this station. 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Prize winners are restricted to winning once every 30 days per station. Winners will have 30 days to claim their prize. Otherwise, it will become property of this station and Withers Broadcasting. All participants in the contest agree to hold harmless any of our sponsors and the radio station should any problem occur. Prize winners must release the radio station in all aspects. Each winner will be required to sign a release form allowing the use of their name and likeness for promotional purposes, as well as acknowledge receipt of prize offer and releasing the station from any further liability. All decisions of Withers Broadcasting concerning the contest are final. Winners must provide photo ID and proof of age before accepting prize. Special contests such as Diamond of the Day, Payroll Payoff, 10 Songs in 10 Seconds, and others will have additional rules posted during the runtime of the contest. Failure to follow the rules will result in disqualification. Prizes are non-transferable to cash.
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25: With Steve Thomas and the Morning Drive's First Warning Weather, I'm meteorologist Paul Trombley. Lows level off around 75 tonight under clear skies. Tomorrow, daytime highs approaching 95. Lows around 74 tomorrow night, clear skies. Sunny skies and dry Wednesday and Thursday with highs in the mid-90s. That's First Warning Weather from the Withers Weather Center on the Classic Rock Station.

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1: 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I don't like it.

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0: 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So what do you think? 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
8: With Steve Thomas and the Morning Drive's First Warning Weather, I'm meteorologist Paul Trombley. Lows level off around 75 tonight under clear skies. Tomorrow, daytime highs approaching 95. Lows around 74 tomorrow night, clear skies. Sunny skies and dry Wednesday and Thursday with highs in the mid-90s. That's First Warning Weather from the Withers Weather Center on the Classic Rock Station.
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0: 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You too, New Year's Day, as we get to celebrate America's birthday instead this week. And to just celebrate the 4th a little extra, we're getting you hooked up. 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
0: On June 29th, 1969, a national radio broadcast in England played four newly recorded songs of Led Zeppelin's. That installment of Top Gear included the radio premiere of Whole Lotta Love. For that song, Jimmy Page put his Sonic Wave Machine, also known as his theremin, into action. And Robert Plant recalled some lyrics from Mystery Train. As the afternoon broadcast ended, the Royal Albert Hall in London was getting ready to open its doors for the first evening in a week-long concert series called the Pop Proms. The first headliner was Led Zeppelin.
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17: With Steve Thomas and the Morning Drive's First Warning Weather, I'm meteorologist Paul Trombley. Lows level off around 75 tonight under clear skies. Tomorrow, daytime highs approaching 95. Lows around 74 tomorrow night, clear skies. Sunny skies and dry Wednesday and Thursday with highs in the mid-90s. That's First Warning Weather from the Withers Weather Center on the Classic Rock Station.
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8: With Steve Thomas and the Morning Drive's First Warning Weather, I'm meteorologist Paul Trombley. Lows level off around 75 overnight under clear skies. Mainly sunny Tuesday. High temperatures reach up to 95. Tuesday night, lows level off around 74. Dry with temps a bit above average. Wednesday and Thursday and highs in the mid-90s. That's First Warning Weather from the Withers Weather Center on the Classic Rock Station.
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0: 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And this time, it's getting spooky. 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Metallica, performing at the Sphere Halloween night. 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
10: With Steve Thomas and the Morning Drive's First Warning Weather, I'm meteorologist Paul Trombley. Lows level off around 75 overnight under clear skies. Lots of sunshine outside again. Tuesday, daytime highs approaching 95. Tuesday night, lows dip down to about 74. Dry Wednesday and Thursday under sunny skies with highs in the mid-90s. That's First Warning Weather from the Withers Weather Center on the Classic Rock Station.

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6: With Steve Thomas and the Morning Drive's First Warning Weather, I'm meteorologist Paul Trombley. Lows level off around 75 overnight under clear skies. Lots of sunshine outside again Tuesday. Daytime highs approaching 95. Tuesday night, lows dip down to about 74. Dry Wednesday and Thursday under sunny skies with highs in the mid-90s. That's First Warning Weather from the Withers Weather Center on the Classic Rock Station.
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They say what happens in Vegas stays in Vegas. 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
2: With Steve Thomas in the Morning Drive's First Warning Weather, I'm meteorologist Paul Trombley. Clear skies overnight with a low of 75. Sunny skies again Tuesday, 95. Tuesday night, lows dip down to about 74. Dry Wednesday and Thursday under sunny skies with highs in the mid-90s. That's First Warning Weather from the Withers Weather Center on the Classic Rock Station.
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1: 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And this time, it's getting spooky. We'll give you round-trip airfare for two, plus three nights hotel in Las Vegas, tickets to Universal Horror Unleashed, the year-round horror experience designed by Universal Studios, and tickets to see Metallica. Oh, Metallica, performing at the Sphere Halloween night. 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Hear it. Be the 10th caller on the KGMO studio lines, and you'll be in the running to win. 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But you're going to want to tell everybody about this trip. It's the Wild Vegas Weekend with tickets to see Metallica at the Sphere Halloween night. 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
2: No purchase is necessary to win any contest run on this station. 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Qualifiers and winners grant the use of their voice and name for this purpose without further compensation or permission. Prize winners are restricted to winning once every 30 days per station. Winners will have 30 days to claim their prize. Otherwise, it will become property of this station and Withers Broadcasting. All participants in the contest agree to hold harmless any of our sponsors and the radio station should any problem occur. Prize winners must release the radio station in all aspects. Each winner will be required to sign a release form allowing the use of their name and likeness for promotional purposes, as well as acknowledge receipt of prize offer and releasing the station from any further liability. All decisions of Withers Broadcasting concerning the contest are final. Winners must provide photo ID and proof of age before accepting prize. Special contests such as Diamond of the Day, Payroll Payoff, 10 Songs in 10 Seconds, and others will have additional rules posted during the runtime of the contest. Failure to follow the rules will result in disqualification. Prizes are non-transferable to cash.
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9: 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It's a Pokemon Battle Academy Tuesday, July 14th, starting at 3 o'clock at the Cape Girardeau Public Library. 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
12: With Steve Thomas in the Morning Drive's first warning weather, I'm meteorologist Paul Trombley. Clear skies overnight with a low of 75. Sunny skies again Tuesday, 95. Tuesday night, lows dip down to about 74. Dry Wednesday and Thursday under sunny skies with highs in the mid-90s. That's first warning weather from the Withers Weather Center on the Classic Rock Station.
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1: I have an idea. Not about this. Okay, wait. No, I got one about this, too. I have, like, six ideas. 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

0: Rock Station 100.7 KGMO. Aerosmith, Love in an Elevator, as we keep you moving right through another Tuesday. Now, make sure you listen for our fireworks sounder. We got a fireworks sounder we'll be playing here inside the morning drive. Give you an opportunity to win. We've got not only a fireworks safety bucket, but also plenty of fireworks, courtesy of Hoffman Family Fireworks. So get ready to win. We've got those big cake fireworks and a gift certificate for you, so you can go pick out some. 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Listen for our fireworks sounder and your chance to snag some great fireworks courtesy of Hoffman Family Fireworks. Hey, Blue Oyster Cult's on the way. We've got more classic rock up next. Another twofer on this Twofer Tuesday. 100.7 KGMO.
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2: The parents of a Missouri girl raped after meeting an adult on Snapchat have filed a lawsuit against its parent company and the convicted attacker. The suit claims the app's design and safety features failed to protect children from online predators. A coalition of Missouri parents is campaigning against Amendment 5, arguing it could reduce funding for public schools

0: There's sunny skies. Clear skies again tonight. Lows dip down to about 74. Daytime highs approaching 96. Tomorrow, clear skies. Ample sunshine expected Thursday with a high of 96. 95 Friday. That's First Warning Weather from the Withers Weather Center on the Classic Rock Station.
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0: Classic Rock Station with about 7 KGMO. Twofer from Blue Oyster Cult on this Twofer Tuesday. How about we go ahead and check our morning comedy quickie? Yeah, this morning we feature Kyle Kinane. 100.7 KGMO.
1: It should come as no surprise when I tell you that I belong to the Facebook fan page for Red Lobster Cheddar Bay Biscuits. For obvious reasons, they're delicious, they're cheddary, they're a perfect prelude to your entree, whatever you might be having. Also, in my heart of hearts, I hope that somewhere in this world, there really is a geographic location known as Cheddar Bay. Somewhere maybe north of Nova Scotia where the sailors can guide their weary vessels into the cheesy waves. That being said, I was privy to witness something by being a member of that fan page. For whatever reason, the day Michael Jackson died, the Cheddar Biscuit fan page became an unofficial forum for mourning the loss of a recording legend. I have no idea why, but that day, the Venn diagram of Cheddar Bay Biscuit fans and Michael Jackson fans eclipsed itself. They found each other. And I don't know if that's a true mark that as a society we're going to make it because that's technology and human compassion intertwining to support one another, or if that's a clear sign of end of times. I don't know.
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3: With Steve Thomas in the Morning Drive's First Warning Weather, I'm meteorologist Paul Trombley. Daytime highs approaching 95 today. Under sunny skies, clear skies again tonight. Lows dip down to about 74. Daytime highs approaching 96 tomorrow. Clear skies. Ample sunshine expected Thursday with a high of 96. 95 Friday. That's First Warning Weather from the Withers Weather Center on the Classic Rock Station.
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0: 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Can the Box, it's far behind as we rock out on this Tuesday. Now, make sure to join us today at noon. We got the All Request Classic Rock Cafe for you. That's right. The All Request Classic Rock Cafe will take you through the lunch hour with all your suggestions. Throw in a few lost classics here and there. 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All Request Classic Rock Cafe. It is today at noon, presented by Hosemate. Hey, I got Elton John on the way to get us into a big classic rock block. We'll even find out why today is the greatest day ever. 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
2: A coalition of Missouri parents is campaigning against Amendment 5, arguing it could reduce funding for public schools by replacing the state income tax with expanded sales taxes. Supporters say the measure would make Missouri more competitive, while opponents warn it could put future school funding at risk. A Missouri advocacy group is urging Congress to delay new SNAP cost-sharing requirements set to begin in 2027. Empower Missouri says the changes could cost the state millions of dollars and put food assistance at risk for eligible families. The parents of a Missouri girl raped after meeting an adult on Snapchat have filed a lawsuit against its parent company and the convicted attacker. The suit claims the app's design and safety features failed to protect children from online predators. That's your local headlines. 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
4: With Steve Thomas in the Morning Drive's first warning weather, I'm meteorologist Paul Trombley. Daytime highs approaching 95 today. Under sunny skies, clear skies again tonight. Lows dip down to about 74. Daytime highs approaching 96 tomorrow. Clear skies. Ample sunshine expected Thursday with a high of 96. 95 Friday. That's first warning weather from the Withers Weather Center on the Classic Rock Station.
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0: Rock Station, 100.7 KGMO. It's the Who as we rock your Tuesday. Now, have you been listening for our Wild Vegas Weekend Sounder during the Classic Rock Workforce? Well, if you haven't gotten yourself qualified to win this trip yet, I'm telling you, you are missing out. We are giving away a Wild Vegas Weekend. This time we are giving it a little spooky twist. We're going to send you over Halloween weekend. What do you think about that? Well, we're going to give you round trip airfare for two, 3 nights hotel in Vegas, along with tickets to Universal Horror Unleashed. Really cool. If you do a quick search on that, you're going to be like, oh, wow. Okay. That's pretty neat. Now, all that sounds like a fun trip, right? Well, we're also going to give you tickets to see Metallica Halloween night at the Las Vegas Sphere. What do you think? Yeah? Well, time is running out. So we are going to be announcing our winner. Was it Friday? Yeah, so Friday morning, you're going to get to find out who is our big winner with that Wild Vegas weekend. But we're still taking those qualifiers. So if you haven't gotten qualified yet, make sure you're listening during the Classic Rock Workforce all throughout it, 9 to 5. All day. Keep your radio locked and make sure you're listening for our Wild Vegas Weekend Sounder. Your chance to get qualified to win a fantastic Wild Vegas Weekend along with tickets to see Metallica Halloween night at the Sphere. Hey, don't forget 7:30. I'll give you a couple of the times that Sounder's going to play. So get you a little leg up just for listening here inside of the Morning Drive. I got the cars up next. A twofer on this Twofer Tuesday. 100.7 KGMO.
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2: A Missouri advocacy group is urging Congress to delay new SNAP cost-sharing requirements set to begin in 2027. Empower Missouri says the changes could cost the state millions of dollars and put food assistance at risk for eligible families. The parents of a Missouri girl raped after meeting an adult on Snapchat have filed a lawsuit against its parent company and the convicted attacker. The suit claims the app's design and safety features failed to protect children from online predators. A coalition of Missouri parents is campaigning against Amendment 5, arguing it could reduce funding for public schools by replacing the state income tax with expanded sales taxes. Supporters say the measure would make Missouri more competitive, while opponents warn it could put future school funding at risk. That's your local headlines. 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
4: With Steve Thomas in the Morning Drive's First Warning Weather, I'm meteorologist Paul Trombley. Daytime highs approaching 95 today. Under sunny skies, clear skies again tonight. Lows dip down to about 74. Daytime highs approaching 96 tomorrow. Clear skies. Ample sunshine expected Thursday with a high of 96. 95 Friday. That's First Warning Weather from the Withers Weather Center on the Classic Rock Station.
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8: Hey, Professor of Rock, Adam Reeder here with today's Classic Rock U Crash Course. Can't You See by the Marshall Tucker Band has been covered countless times by such dignitaries as Waylon Jennings, Zach Brown, and Hank Williams Jr. When the band first presented Can't You See to record at Capricorn Sound Studios in Macon, Georgia, lead singer Doug Gray argued that Toy Caldwell, the guitarist, should sing it, insisting the tune needed a rougher edge. Caldwell refused, and he pushed Gray to take the lead. Caldwell stepped up to the mic, he delivered his iconic vocals in about 10 minutes, and left his mark on the song. The band knew they needed a distinctive touch to set the track apart from generic guitar solos, so they brought in multi-instrumentalist Jerry Eubanks to add the now-legendary soaring flute intro. The song's creation was even more improvised when Caldwell brought the track to the group. He couldn't recall the second verse, so Gray hurriedly wrote it down on a scrap of brown paper, an item that he still has as a memento. Well, that's today's Crash Course. We'll see you this weekend on Classic Rock U.
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0: The Classic Rock Station, 1.7 KGMO. It's a twofer from the cars here on this Two for Tuesday. How about we go ahead and get a little dramatic, shall we? Yeah, time for some dad joke theater.
1: I wish my teeth were whiter. 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
0: 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Got the Offspring on the way. 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
11: With Steve Thomas in the Morning Drive's First Warning Weather, I'm meteorologist Paul Trombley. Daytime highs approaching 95 today. Under sunny skies, clear skies again tonight. Lows dip down to about 74. Daytime highs approaching 96. Tomorrow, clear skies. Ample sunshine expected Thursday with a high of 96. 95 Friday. That's First Warning Weather from the Withers Weather Center on the Classic Rock Station.

0: Brady, Classic Rock Station, 1.7 KGMO. It's Van Halen, Dance the Night Away as we rock your Tuesday. Now, coming up Thursday morning here inside the Morning Drive, we're going to give you an opportunity to win during a Thrillbilly Thursday. Yeah, Thrillbilly Thursday is here inside the Morning Drive. We'll give you a chance to snag a couple of tickets to the all-you-can-eat seats at a Thrillbilly's baseball game, Mountain Dew Park in Marion. So that's happening on Thursday morning. Right about 6:45, I'll give you a thrill word of the day. You text it to the 100.7 KGMO text line, and you'll get entered to win. Yeah, it's that easy. It's another Thrillbilly Thursday coming up Thursday morning here inside the Morning Drive on 100.7 KGMO. Tom Petty up next with a big classic rock block. We'll find out what day is today in a few minutes, too. 100.7 KGMO.
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2: The parents of a Missouri girl raped after meeting an adult on Snapchat have filed a lawsuit against its parent company and the convicted attacker. The suit claims the app's design and safety features failed to protect children from online predators. A coalition of Missouri parents is campaigning against Amendment 5, arguing it could reduce funding for public schools by replacing the state income tax with expanded sales taxes. Supporters say the measure would make Missouri more competitive, while opponents warn it could put future school funding at risk. A Missouri advocacy group is urging Congress to delay new SNAP cost-sharing requirements set to begin in 2027. Empower Missouri says the changes could cost the state millions of dollars and put food assistance at risk for eligible families. That's your local headlines. 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
4: With Steve Thomas in the Morning Drive's first warning weather, I'm meteorologist Paul Trombley. Daytime highs approaching 95 today. Under sunny skies, clear skies again tonight. Lows dip down to about 74. Daytime highs approaching 96 tomorrow. Clear skies. Ample sunshine expected Thursday with a high of 96. 95 Friday. That's first warning weather from the Withers Weather Center on the Classic Rock Station.
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0: Station for that 7K GMO. It's Bush and Glycerine as we take you through this Tuesday. Now, coming up Friday morning, we are going to be kicking off the weekend. Got to do it with the Friday morning list. We'll take five songs, time together with a common theme just to kick off the weekend. And make sure you join us for it. It's the Friday morning list. Friday morning just before 8 here on Weather 2.7 KGMO. Let's get ready for more classic rock. I got Def Leppard on the way. Another twofer on this Twofer Tuesday. Water 2.7 KGMO.
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2: The Missouri Division of Fire Safety is urging residents to use caution with fireworks ahead of the 4th of July. The agency says more than 80% of Missouri's fireworks-related emergency room visits last year occurred between June 21st and July 11th. Missouri drivers are seeing some relief at the pump despite tensions in the Middle East. According to Gas Buddy, the average price of gas in Missouri is down nearly 54 cents from a month ago and about 10 cents from last week. Missouri could have to pay about $150 million a year towards SNAP benefits beginning in 2027 unless it further reduces payment errors. The state's error rate has improved but remains high enough to trigger a 10% state cost share under federal law. That's your local headlines. Now, your first warning weather.
4: With Steve Thomas in the Morning Drive's First Warning Weather, I'm meteorologist Paul Trombley. Daytime highs approaching 95 today. Under sunny skies, clear skies again tonight. Lows dip down to about 74. Daytime highs approaching 96 tomorrow. Clear skies. Ample sunshine expected Thursday with a high of 96. 95 Friday. That's First Warning Weather from the Withers Weather Center on the Classic Rock Station.
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0: Classic Rock Station, 100.7 KGMO, twofer from Def Leppard here on this Twofer Tuesday. Now, make sure you're listening for our Wild Vegas Weekend Sounder, your opportunity to get in the running to win a Wild Vegas Weekend. It's going to be a crazy one. We've got a round-trip airfare for two, three nights hotel in Vegas, tickets to Universal Horror Unleashed. Now, that all in itself, just that, it'd be a pretty awesome trip. But we're going to kick in the kicker on this. It's tickets to Metallica Halloween Night at the Sphere. See, that's how we're giving that spooky twist. Going to send you over Halloween weekend. So make sure you're listening for our Wild Vegas Weekend Sounder during the Classic Rock Workforce today. Matter of fact, that sound are going to be playing a little after noon and a little after two today. A little after noon, a little after two. Listen for our sounder. When you hear it, be the 10th caller on the KGMO studio lines. Get yourself in the running to win that Wild Vegas Weekend. Yeah, you can win a Wild Vegas Weekend, including tickets to see Metallica Halloween Night at the Sphere, all with the Classic Rock Station, 100.7 KGMO. Remember, noon and two. Noon and two. That's a couple of times, plus a few other times. Not telling you that that's the only times. It's going to play several times today. So listen for it during the noon hour and the 2 o'clock hour, and you'll be set. Okay. Edgar Winter Group's on the way. Aerosmith coming up. 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
10: With
5: with Steve Thomas in the Morning Drive's First Warning Weather. I'm meteorologist Paul Trombley. Daytime highs approaching 95 today. Under sunny skies, clear skies again tonight. Lows dip down to about 74. Daytime highs approaching 96 tomorrow. Clear skies. Ample sunshine expected Thursday with a high of 96. 95 Friday. That's First Warning Weather from the Withers Weather Center on the Classic Rock Station.
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0: The Class Croc Station for that 7 KGMO Aerosmith. It's Walk This Way as we take you right through another Tuesday. Hey, you got to join Paul Vernon today after work. Not only is he going to be rocking your ride home with the 5 o'clock cartoons, but he's going to be playing What's in My Pocket. See, you figure out what's in my pocket, you're going to win some great prizes. Right now, we're hooking you up with a mini cheesecake six pack courtesy of the Cheesecake Ninja in Jackson. So get ready. It's What's in My Pocket, your chance to win. 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
2: Missouri drivers are seeing some relief at the pump despite tensions in the Middle East. According to Gas Buddy, the average price of gas in Missouri is down nearly 54 cents from a month ago and about 10 cents from last week. Missouri could have to pay about $150 million a year toward SNAP benefits beginning in 2027 unless it further reduces payment errors. The state's error rate has improved but remains high enough to trigger a 10% state cost share under federal law. The Missouri Division of Fire Safety is urging residents to use caution with fireworks ahead of the 4th of July. The agency says more than 80% of Missouri's fireworks-related emergency room visits last year occurred between June 21st and July 11th. That's your local headlines. 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
4: With Steve Thomas in the Morning Drive's First Warning Weather, I'm meteorologist Paul Trombley. Daytime highs approaching 95 today. Under sunny skies, clear skies again tonight. Lows dip down to about 74. Daytime highs approaching 96 tomorrow. Clear skies. Ample sunshine expected Thursday with a high of 96. 95 Friday. That's First Warning Weather from the Withers Weather Center on the Classic Rock Station.
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0: Day Plus Rock Station Cloud 7 KGMO. It's the Stones on this Tuesday. Now, it is a two for Tuesday. Going to be doubling up your favorite classic rock artists all throughout the day today. So enjoy another two for Tuesday here on 100.7 KGMO. Got a two for set to roll in just a bit. Van Halen's on the way. We're going to dive into the news of the truly bizarre as well. All next on the Classic Rock Station. 100.7 KGMO.
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2: Missouri could have to pay about $150 million a year towards SNAP benefits beginning in 2027 unless it further reduces payment errors. The state's error rate has improved but remains high enough to trigger a 10% state cost share under federal law. The Missouri Division of Fire Safety is urging residents to use caution with fireworks ahead of the 4th of July. The agency says more than 80% of Missouri's fireworks-related emergency room visits last year occurred between June 21st and July 11th. Missouri drivers are seeing some relief at the pump despite tensions in the Middle East. According to GasBuddy, the average price of gas in Missouri is down nearly 54 cents from a month ago and about 10 cents from last week. That's your local headlines. 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
4: With Steve Thomas in the Morning Drive's First Warning Weather, I'm meteorologist Paul Trombley. High temperatures reach up to 95 today under clear skies. Clear skies again tonight. Lows level off around 74. 96 tomorrow. Sunny skies. Ample sunshine expected Thursday with daytime highs approaching 96. 95 Friday. That's First Warning Weather from the Withers Weather Center on the Classic Rock Station.
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0: The Classic Rock Station, 100.7 KGMO, Van Halen with a twofer on this Twofer Tuesday. And time,
1: Mark. The news of the truly bizarre.
0: Yeah, let's scrape the bottom of the barrel that is the internet, bring you the top stories, diving into our news of the truly bizarre today. A rescued sea turtle named Popeye made a full recovery and was returned to the ocean. Unfortunately, Popeye lost a flipper because he got tangled in discarded fishing gear. Veterinarians were forced to amputate the damaged limb, but after weeks of rehab, the turtle adapted, was able to swim confidently again. Apparently, sea turtles can survive with three flippers, learning new movement patterns over time. So, good luck to Popeye. Louisiana man is a hero after rescuing three people caught in a dangerous rip current at a beach. His name is Jordan Matthew. He rushed into the water, first saving a young boy, then guiding one woman to shore before swimming back out to rescue another who was exhausted. He even carried one of the victims on his shoulders as he brought her to safely. Thankfully, for his bravery, all three survived. Yeah, it's a big deal. Go ahead and put the wraps on our news. The truth of bizarre today. You'd imagine there's a lot of pickleball in Florida. All the great weather and, well, all the folks that are there. Well, a pickup game of pickleball took a violent turn in St. Augustine recently when a woman assaulted a stranger she was playing. She hit him in the head with her paddle multiple times, causing several cuts. Large amount of blood. The assailant was a woman named Michelle Bannister. She told police it was necessary to stop a violent attempt to attack her son. But deputies say there's no imminent threat to her child. It's unclear how old the son was, but he was old enough to play. The police believe Michelle was enraged when the guy critiqued the son's play. She's been charged with felony aggravated battery with a deadly weapon, false identification given to an officer. She gave police fake name to start off with. Yeah, they quickly figured it out. So there you go. That is our news of the truly bizarre. How about we do that again tomorrow? Tomorrow morning, 8:30, news of the truly bizarre. 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
10: With Steve Thomas in the Morning Drive's First Warning Weather, I'm meteorologist Paul Crombley. High temperatures reach up to 95 today under clear skies. Clear skies again tonight, lows level off around 74. 96 tomorrow, sunny skies. Ample sunshine expected Thursday with daytime highs approaching 96. 95 Friday. That's First Warning Weather from the Withers Weather Center on the Classic Rock Station.
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0: Clock Station with that 7 KGMO. It's Eddie Money and Shaken as we take you right through another Tuesday. How about we get into the classic rock workforce? 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
2: The Missouri Division of Fire Safety is urging residents to use caution with fireworks ahead of the 4th of July. The agency says more than 80% of Missouri's fireworks-related emergency room visits last year occurred between June 21st and July 11th. Missouri drivers are seeing some relief at the pump despite tensions in the Middle East. According to GasBuddy, the average price of gas in Missouri is down nearly 54 cents from a month ago and about 10 cents from last week. Missouri could have to pay about $150 million a year towards SNAP benefits beginning in 2027 unless it further reduces payment errors. The state's error rate has improved but remains high enough to trigger a 10% state cost share under federal law. That's your local headlines. 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
4: With Steve Thomas in the Morning Drive's First Warning Weather, I'm meteorologist Paul Trombley. High temperatures reach up to 95 today under clear skies. Clear skies again tonight. Lows level off around 74. 96 tomorrow. Sunny skies. Ample sunshine expected Thursday with daytime highs approaching 96. 95 Friday. That's First Warning Weather from the Withers Weather Center on the Classic Rock Station.
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Another one bites the dust. I'm Chandler Jansen. 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

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Here's Tom Petty.

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0: 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Did you hear our Wild Vegas weekend sounder? 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
18: With Steve Thomas in the Morning Drive's First Warning Weather, I'm meteorologist Paul Trombley. High temperatures reach up to 95 today under clear skies. Clear skies again tonight. Lows level off around 74. 96 tomorrow. Sunny skies. Ample sunshine expected Thursday with daytime highs approaching 96. 95 Friday. That's First Warning Weather from the Withers Weather Center on the Classic Rock Station.

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0: The Classic Rock Station, 100.7 KGMO, a 2 for Tuesday, Pearl Jam, Black, and right before that we had Alive. 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
13: With Steve Thomas in the Morning Drive's first warning weather, I'm meteorologist Paul Trombley. High temperatures reach up to 95 today under clear skies. Clear skies again tonight, lows level off around 74. 96 tomorrow, sunny skies. Ample sunshine expected Thursday with daytime highs approaching 96. 95 Friday. That's first warning weather from the Withers Weather Center on the classic rock station.
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0: 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The Wild Vegas weekend, that's right, your chance to win, and caller number 10 will be in the running to win next hour when that Wild Vegas weekend sounder airs. Got a big classic rock block, kicking off next with Hearts, 100.7 KGMO.
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0: 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Now, a side of laughs with lunch. 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
1: My wife's a vegetarian, and I do not know how she does it. 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
2: Ew.
1: Yeah. 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Oh, well, then, actually, you're not a vegetarian. 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Yeah, that's a different club.
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19: With Steve Thomas and the Morning Drive's First Warning Weather, I'm meteorologist Paul Trombley. Bright sunshine expected this afternoon with daytime highs approaching 95. clear skies again tonight. Lows level off around 74. Daytime highs approaching 96. Tomorrow, ample sunshine expected. That's First Warning Weather from the Withers Weather Center on the Classic Rock Station.
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0: 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That's David Lee Roth during the All Request Classic Rock Cafe. 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
13: Rumors spreading round in that Texas town about the shack outside the games. And you know what I'm talking about. 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

0: 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Coming up on Thursday, it will be a Thrillbilly Thursday with Steve Thomas in the morning drive, so you'll need to be listening around 6:45 for that thrill word of the day. 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The Thrillbilly Thursday, your chance to win with Steve Thomas and the Morning Drive. 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
3: With Steve Thomas and the Morning Drive's First Warning Weather, I'm meteorologist Paul Trombley. Bright sunshine expected this afternoon with daytime highs approaching 95. Clear skies again tonight, lows level off around 74. Ample sunshine expected tomorrow, high temperatures reach up to 95. That's First Warning Weather from the Withers Weather Center on the Classic Rock Station.
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0: That's Pink Floyd, Comfortably Numb, on 100.7 KGMO. If you haven't gotten through yet as one of our qualifiers for that Wild Vegas weekend, you still got a little bit of time. We're talking about the awesome trip to Vegas. 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
16: Well, on Monday, July 13th, it's time to get crafty with the Riverside Regional Library in Scott City. 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

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You could be mine, and patience. I'm Chandler Jansen signing off. You can join me again tomorrow from 10 until 2. That includes the All Request Classic Rock Cafe tomorrow at noon, presented by Hosemate. 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

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Good afternoon. Happy Tuesday to you. Paul Vernon taking over inside a big classic rock block. 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

0: Pearl Jam and Daughter on 100.7 KGMO. We are rolling through your Tuesday afternoon. 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
7: With Steve Thomas and the Morning Drive's First Warning Weather, I'm meteorologist Paul Trombley. Bright sunshine expected this afternoon with daytime highs approaching 95. Clear skies again tonight, lows level off around 74. Ample sunshine expected tomorrow. High temperatures reach up to 95. That's First Warning Weather from the Withers Weather Center on the Classic Rock Station.

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0: The Classic Rock Station 100.7 KGMO. It's a two for Tuesday, two for there from a Lynyrd Skynyrd. Now, did you hear that Wild Vegas Weekend sounder? Well, I've got caller number 10 on the line now. Who am I speaking with?
1: Dalton Myers.
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0: 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We are taking you through your Tuesday afternoon there. Tom Petty and a Refugee. 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
13: With Steve Thomas and the Morning Drive's First Warning Weather, I'm meteorologist Paul Trombley. Bright sunshine expected this afternoon with daytime highs approaching 95. Clear skies again tonight, lows level off around 74. Ample sunshine expected tomorrow, high temperatures reach up to 95. That's First Warning Weather from the Withers Weather Center on the classic rock station.
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0: 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It is a 2 for Tuesday, 2 for there from Led Zeppelin, Stairway to Heaven, and The Girl I Love. 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Let's Get the Let Out tonight at 11 on 100.7 KGMO. 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
1: 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Those are fun.
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0: 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Now, did you hear that Wild Vegas Weekend sounder? Well, I've got caller number 10 on the line now. And who am I speaking with?
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10: With Steve Thomas and the Morning Drive's First Warning Weather, I'm meteorologist Paul Trombley. 74 tonight under clear skies. High of 95 tomorrow. Tomorrow night, 75. Temps a bit above average Thursday and Friday with highs in the mid-90s. Slight chance of thunderstorms Friday. That's First Warning Weather from the Withers Weather Center on the Classic Rock Station.
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Welcome to the 5 o'clock cartoons. Welcome to your Tuesday evening. 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
1: Is it a hot dog?
0: Yes, of course it's a hot dog in my pocket. That is correct. Who am I speaking with today?
1: Bonnie.
0: And Bonnie, where are you calling from?
1: Perryville.
0: Awesome. Well, congratulations, Bonnie. Yes, a hot dog is in my pocket. And we are going to hook you up with a six-pack of mini cheesecakes from the Cheesecake Ninja in Jackson. How's that sound?
1: That sounds great.
0: Awesome. 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

Bon Jovi, a twofer from Bon Jovi on 100.7 KGMO. We are rocking out with you here inside of your Tuesday. And, hey, coming up here later tonight, 8 o'clock, Marissa is in for the Rock of 80s. She'll be playing all of your favorite classic rock from the 80s, whether you love that big hair sound, the Heartland Rock, New Wave, Arena Rock. Tonight.

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11: With Steve Thomas and the Morning Drive's First Warning Weather, I'm meteorologist Paul Trombley. 74 tonight under clear skies, high of 95 tomorrow. Tomorrow night, 75. Temps a bit above average.

0: average Thursday and Friday with highs in the mid-90s. Slight chance of thunderstorms Friday. That's First Warning Weather from the Withers Weather Center on the Classic Rock Station.
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0: Queen, Fat Bottom Girls on 100.7 KGMO. 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

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Paul Vernon heading into my last hour, hanging out with you guys for your Tuesday. Don't you worry, though. Plenty of great classic rock still on the way, just like this two for now from Stevie Nicks on 100.7 KGMO.

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0: 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Now, coming up Thursday morning, we've got another Thrill Billy Thursday with Steve Thomas in the Morning Drive. 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
14: With Steve Thomas and the Morning Drive's First Warning Weather, I'm meteorologist Paul Trombley. 74 tonight under clear skies. High of 95 tomorrow. Tomorrow night, 75. Temps a bit above average Thursday and Friday with highs in the mid-90s. Slight chance of thunderstorms Friday. That's First Warning Weather from the Withers Weather Center on the Classic Rock Station.

0: Hey, two for there from Bad Company. Feel like making love and moving on as we are moving on inside your Tuesday evening and coming up later tonight, 11 o'clock. Carol Miller will be in and she's going to bring you Get the Let Out. She'll play three in a row from Led Zeppelin, plus bring us news and stories from the band. It is Get the Let Out tonight at 11. A lot of fun. 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

That does it for me. This is Paul Vernon. I am out of here. Thank you guys for hanging out on your Tuesday evening. Don't go anywhere. 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